0: tu Radio 7. 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
1: I still remember the piano playing the same old melodies. The late night crowd was wild and loud, but then a shot outside the bar.

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1: Ladies and gentlemen, Captain Bolin and his crew welcome you on board of Boeing 737, flight number 628 to Malibu. We will fly at a height of 12,000 feet. Our flight will last approximately 2 hours.

0: Welcome the new party. Smash it, fresh from Italia. Sempre, sempre. Come on, all together. We make a big party tonight.
1: Hey, ragazzi. Action.